Yeah, yeah. Good evening and welcome to another edition of Intrigue right here on Swoo. Sunday evening, bring you drum and bass vibes for the next 2 hours. It's a special one tonight. Got the wonderful Gemma Rose stepping in for a guest mix for the last 45. Celebrate her recent release on Intrigue. The Amazing Control with Echo. Yeah, shout out to everyone locked on. Next 2 hours of drum and bass. Coming in with a track entitled Brotherhood Catch 22. Let's go.

So yeah, I hope everyone's had a good month. I want to shout out all the Manchester crew from last weekend. That was a Sick Sick Festival, Manifest. Shout out to everyone we saw there. Good luck to my partner in crime, Colette Warren, each and every time. Called Cold Shade from Mosaic. Big up to Lawrence and Rich each and every. So shouts to Sammy A. Yeah, yeah.

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0: 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Sunday nights. Just rolling it out this evening. Stay tuned later for a special guest mix from Gemma Rose. Big love to Gemma and Ollie, each and every. Shout out my sister, the Aero. And shout out to you, wherever you are listening, whenever you are listening.

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Scanners, forthcoming Intrigue from Sybin. 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Shout out to everyone who came down to see us recently at the Jam Jar. With our live band, the Colette Warren Band. At the Jam Jar a few weeks back, alongside Loki with a DJ set, Leah Wood and Jez Elder. Big up to all you guys and everyone who attended. It was a great evening. Shout out to the late night crew each and every time. And yeah, stay tuned, I'll be telling you about the next Intrigue in a bit. Actually, next weekend, so come by quick. Taking place at the Cider Box.

the wonderful sound of Gemma Rose. Track entitled Inside Lights, forthcoming Intrigue. And if you missed it, her release just came out in Intrigue last week. Myself on one side, Rift on the other. Make sure you check that out. She's going to be playing both tracks in her mix later on. Absolutely sick vocalist. For those of you who don't know, check her out. Gemma Rose. And this will actually be her debut mix on Rinse. So quite excited to show you guys later. Last 45 of the show, Gemma Rose. It's Intrigue, Swoo FM, Rinse, and Soundscape.

This is a recent release of mine. It's called Thunder, featuring Track. Big love to him each and every time. Big love to all my New York family. If you haven't seen the video for this, go check it out. Ben Soundscape, Track, Thunder. Here we go. Yeah.

Shanktard, Ease Your Mind from John Cross, Chicago. That's all my Chicago gang. Chat and Stunner. Shout out to Eric and John Cross. This one's forthcoming, Intrigue, next month. Ease Your Mind.

Yeah, yeah, this one, the Lurchy. Alongside Roy Green and Proton. Forthcoming Intrigue. Loads of good new music coming. Very excited to release this one. Big love to Jamie each and every time. Also shout out to Roy Green and Proton, my Vienna crew. This one called Who Can Say. Part of Lurchy's forthcoming EP dropping this summer.

Right, this next one, who remembers it? Originally came out about 25 years ago. From the wonderful DJ Pachife, Brazil. Satina Casa. I'm not sure if that's how you say it, but originally released on V Recordings, it's been remastered. It's coming out on DMBB Records. Check this out. Satina Casa con Biocchi. Pachife, Fernanda Porto. Big tune.

Yeah, Brazil in the house. That's a Pachife, DJ Marky on that each and every time. Also bigging up to Brian G, Frost, all of V-Gang. So anyway, from Brazil to Bristol, let's go. This one's something from Kit. 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Forthcoming Full Cycle. Out to Ronnie Size.

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Out to all the Bristol gang each and every time. And yeah, if you've finished beats this evening, remember to check out Intrigue, which is next weekend at the Cider Box. Got the amazing DJ Daisy headlining alongside myself, Colette Warren, Aaron J, the Sub Hustlers, Sammy A, Treeman, Leds, hosted by Voice MC and Nanka. Saturday the 6th of June at the Cider Box. 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

in the background, Jungle Jim. Track told Minor Readings, big tune. Out to Benny Colab on that. That's a Shatton Heist. Jeez.

0: track entitled The Boss. That's a Hambone and Tekkil. Triple Stack. Hold on.
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Audio Tactics. Don't forget, we've got the Gemma Rose mix coming up later. In about 15 minutes, actually. 15, 20 minutes from now. Stay tuned for that. It's been Soundscape. It's Swoo. Sunday.

0: Sounds of Survival. Leave. Big, big tune. Out to all the original Dojo gang, all the Intry crew. 23 years we've been doing this. Crazy, right? This tune used to go off at dojos back in the day. So big. What an amazing club that was. Yeah, big, great times down there. Some big, big nights for sure. And yeah, don't forget the Cider Box next week, the Intrigue Day Party. And then another date for your diary, 22nd of August. We're going back to the Fox. Lineup to be announced. I want to send a special shout to all the American crew. Shout in San Francisco. San Diego. Shouts to LA Gang. Machete. Shouts to Kenny Ray. Shout out to Bachelors of Science. Shout out to Luke and Phil. Shout out to Jamal. Shout out to Brandon and Tyler. Big, big love to the Seattle crew. Shout out to Portland. Shout out to Texas. Amy and Albert. Nuclear Assault. Shout out to Reynoso, Dallas. Shout out to Mel up there in Pittsburgh. Shout out to Brandon Yoss, Tampa, Florida. Shout out to Vegas, Bobby. Shout out to Minneapolis, Merchant. DC, Richmond, Virginia, Joanna O and crew. We'll be back out there in a few weeks' time. Summer tour business. And we'll also be returning later this year. If anyone's listening wants to book us, hit us up via socials, Ben Soundscape, Instagram. I have something exclusive from myself, Colette Warren, Rhea and Voice MC. This is a track titled Undeniable. Hope you guys like it.
1: Bristol, worldwide, give us a signal if you're locked.

Yeah, this one forthcoming, Carnelian. This summer, look out for it. Undeniable. We're about 15 minutes before the Gemma Rose guest mix. Ben Soundscape Intrigue.

0: you know?
1: Yeah.
0: It's just life.
1: Track entitled Celestial Dub, forthcoming Dispatch. Out to Aunt TC1. Out to the Mosaic Gang. Myself, Richie and Lawrence, aka Noctum. Forthcoming Dispatch.

Wider, Wider, Wider. I'm going to leave you with this one. Track entitled Adrift. Myself, forthcoming influence. We have to Aaron J each and every time. Next up, we got the mix from Gemma Rose, 45 minutes. Yeah, I hope you enjoy that mix. Hope you've enjoyed the show. Catch you same time, same place next month. Fourth Sunday in June from 7 till 9, right here on Swoo. Part of Rinse. Big love to everyone who's tuned in. I'll see you next time. Ben Soundscape.

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1: 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For the first hour tonight, I have an excellent guest mix from Berlin-based Lithuanian artist Gediminas Žigus. For the second hour, I'll be weaving together threads of noise, rhythmic fragments, and rave aesthetics.

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we'll tell you a little more about G version 3 later in the show. This one right here, brand new Amar 7-inch press. This is Amit, of course. Tune is Dem Rude, and it's so rude it had us reach in for more. Amar Records. So we're gonna play a few.

in right here. This is a production from our special guest, Gene Version 3. This is her tune, Summer Night Dub. This came out on Rhythm Tango.

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This is a Dubquake and Teachings in Dub 12-inch vinyl release. So nice. You gotta play both sides. This is Shaku Dub. I'm gonna follow it up with

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Azam Family, Diop Drop, a tune called Traveling, from the forthcoming Dubstide double LP, Sound Therapy. Gonna be out any day now.

This one from our old friend Kush Arora, aka Only Now. Tune entitled Eternal Wrath. Coming June 18th. Hold tight.

is called Lake Rhythm, and it's from our dear friend Gulls, part of the longtime Zam Zam family. This is from his forthcoming album called Time Spirals,

0: closing out the show right now with our dear brothers Undefined. This is the version of their brand new tune called Static. This is Static Dub, mixed by Naoyuki Uchida of Dry and Heavy fame. Absolutely blissful. So as promised, up next, we're so excited to have G version 3. She absolutely knocked us out with her EP on Rhythm Chango. And even though it came out before, we didn't hear her beautiful full-length tape on Digital Sting until after that. And now she's got a brand new EP called Chapter 2 on Good Morning Tapes. Stay tuned, this mix in the second hour, absolutely beautiful. Mostly her own productions. Totally unique take. UK dub diaspora vibes. Thanks again for being with us.
1: 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You've been listening to the Sounds from the Well show. 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

Good afternoon. Welcome along. It's the Friendly Records Show, live on SWU. We're here from 12 until 2. I'm Gareth, it's just me today, flying solo, so more tunes, less chat. That's what everyone wants, let's face it. But yeah, it's a lovely day. I've come here in the sunshine, got sunshine vibes, so let's go. Yeah!

remember now. That's how good my memory is. Yeah, give us give us a call or a text if you want. The number 078-4000-1037. Let us know. Big ups to all the new listeners on DAB if you're out there. Shout outs to Ollie. I know he's listening because he's messaged me. Yeah, so I can't see the sun anymore, but I'm presuming it's still sunny. This is Patrice Rushen and The Hump.

Big ups to my brother Mark. He's not with me today, but that has got his name written all over it, I reckon. This is Bobby Humphrey now. Like I say, here till two. Keep it locked in to Swoo. There you go, that's a pretty cool thing to say, isn't it? Keep it locked. While I'm playing Bobby Humphrey, you make me feel so good. What a belter.

Feels so good. This is Swoo. I'm here till 2 o'clock. Big ups to everyone who's listening. Shouts to Renee Gabe Master in the house, locked in. Yeah, let's get it moving.

Right, yeah, this is Bob James, Lookalike. Big ups, Pato, messaging in. Yeah, it's Lookalike if you're looking to hunt that one down, and it is Bob James. Yeah, this is the Friendly Records Show. We're here till 2 o'clock. I say we, me, I'm here till 2 o'clock. Yeah, get in touch if you're listening. Give us a shout. I'll give you a shout. All that, you know. Help me, I'll help you. That kind of thing. This is Humble Pie. Oh, no, it's not. It is on this channel.

That's Alan Toussaint, Last Train. And before that, we had, help me out here. I'm going to stop doing that because I genuinely forget the song the minute I'm playing it. I haven't really planned a lot out today, but you know, we've got big things coming for this show over the course of the next few months. So stay tuned to us. Don't give up. It's big things coming. But yeah, we're going to press on now. And like I say, here till two, this is...

0: Cold Crush Brothers. This is a Friendly Records show on Swoo. I just want to say thanks to everyone who came out to the 10-year celebrations as well the other month at Lost and Grounded. Drank the beer. And we're a very, very nice bunch of people. Hello to Shasta, she's listening. I'm going to keep it random. I mean, I've got Frank Zappa now. That's different, isn't it? Cold Crush Brothers is Frank Zappa. I will apologise as well at the end of this show for my terrible presenting. Oh, I've got people coming in to tell me off. Am I too loud or too quiet?
1: Too quiet.
0: I'm too quiet? Wow, people don't tell me that very often. Right, let's keep going.

That was Heart, that ended from far quicker than I thought it was going to then. God, I'm bad at this today. Right, I'm going to get better. I'm going to keep it really underground. I'm going to, you know, we don't like to, I don't like to get all preachy and try and educate people on this show, but this band, honestly, if you just look them out if you can. They're called The Beatles, and yeah, they're pretty good, I reckon.

0: going to dedicate that to the biggest Beatles fan I know, which is my daughter, Dusty Morgan.
1: Is that John? I
0: thought he was talking to me then. I was having a vision of John Lennon in the studio. Hello to David Mins as well. Big ups, Brown in town. Saf, David, I hope you're very well. This is Roxanne Shanté, and I'm going to... weirdly enough, my daughter loves this as well, but... I'm not just doing...

this has just reminded me that we lost a legend like last week. So I can't play this and not mention the mighty Rob Bass, who unfortunately died. He wasn't very old either, but you know, as it seems to be, it's an. It seems to be the thing we

songs, and that is We Do It All Day Long. The English accent that they do at the start of that is absolutely terrible, but it's got a certain funk to it, as all Parliament funkadelic stuff does. So

So yeah, we're going to move on. I bumped into someone I hadn't seen for ages the other day. I hadn't seen them for months, and they said, "You still DJ?" I was like, "Yeah." They said, and he said, "You play like Santana, don't you?" I can't remember a time of playing Santana, but it sounds about right, doesn't it? So yeah, why not? I play this for my mum as well. She plays Santana, definitely more than I do. Maybe he's getting us confused. If he knows my mum.

That's Cher for what it's worth. That's Cher and with For What It's Worth is the song. If you understand that, you're doing better than me. We've only got another, I keep saying we, it's me, another 17 minutes left, I reckon. I'm going to play some Electric Flag. Well, before that, we had Thundercat as well. That's a new track with Tame Impala off the new album, which is pretty good, actually. If you haven't heard that album, it's well worth a listen. But yeah, we're going to press on. This is Electric Flag.

try. I've got about 5 minutes left. I'm going to try and get this one and another one in. You've got Laid Black coming up next. Always worth tuning in for those guys. Yeah, this has been the Friendly Records Show. Back next month, as always. First.

Okay, good morning. It's not Felix Joy. It's Junction 17. How is everyone doing? I'm stepping in for the next 2 hours. I haven't really got a plan, to be honest. I'm just going to play some nice music. It's my birthday. So I've just selected some things that I like.

Yeah, I think we're going to go a bit slower. Like I said, there's no real plan, but I've got a bag of like a bag of hip hop, jungle, breakbeat, disco. Yeah, so I think a bit slower. We'll see where it goes. Easy, easy Tuesday.

So that one, I feel like I remember this from like loads of films growing up, like Adam Sandler films, but I can't think of any. Shout if you know which one. I might be making that up. I just feel like a lot of early 2000 movies had this as a soundtrack. But yeah, It Takes Two, Rob Bass and DJ Easy Rock. I'm a real big fan of that, like hip hop that's quite breakbeat driven, quite bouncy as well, and then like quite cheesy rapping over it. Before that we had Dance of the Sorrows by, I can't remember who by, but it's the Nookie remix. But yeah, I think more selection, that's what we're doing at the minute, and then we might do some mixing. I don't know, it's quite nice to go into it with no plan, but yeah. So Junction 17, stepping in for Felix Joy. And we'll carry on.

This Love Is For Real by Rob Banks. I found this one through Pato. Big up Pato. Feel The Real Show every other Tuesday. It's a good Shazam show if you're looking for tunes. But yeah, give us a text if you're listening. The number is 078 4000 1037.

Watch me. Yush! Me select a boy, I go on like your stush. Article done die out in rubber dub, you push. Rebel MC Burnton, leave the man called Tenor Flying Super Cat, the Wild Apache. Watch me. Yush! Watch me, original rubber dub style. Roots and culture. Leave ya!

Right, I feel like we're settled in now. That took about half an hour. Junction 17 stepping in for Felix Joy this morning. That one, Rebel MC, Tribal Bass, and this one, Roughnecks. Bit of a breakbeat.

Yes, out to my dentist texting in. I've got a fill-in tomorrow. So outs to you for reminding me. Yeah, the one before this, Freestyler's Roughneck. Again, I really like that like breakbeaty rap ragga. Let me know what you call it. Let me know if you do know what you call it. 078 how smooth is that? 078 4000 1037. If you want to hit me up on my Instagram, is junction7 in UK. Yeah, it is. There you go. Yeah, Junction 17 stepping in for Felix Joy. Tuesday morning, Swerve FM.

0: You guys ready to spread love?
1: We don't need to rehearse this, do we? We're in London, we're in the Scala.
0: I know what to do.
1: How much love have you got right now? How much love do you think we've all got right now? More than that.

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I think it's from like 2007, when they went on tour as like a live band. It's just nice to hear this music, like live. Yeah, one of the first bits of music I ever remember hearing. My dad showing me a CD of this. The whole thing's worth checking out. So if you like it, London Electricity live at Scala.

Yeah, bit of a class register. Outs to Pato. Thank you for the birthday message. Happy birthday, question mark. Yes. Thank you. Outs to Felix Joy locked in. Saying Ray Keith Live was so sick. Was that recently? I've been seeing videos of that circulating. Yeah, that looked really good. Any adaptation of dance music live, I think, is really good. Obviously, dance music's great anyway, but

0: noise for yourselves, because you guys are wicked singers tonight. Make some noise for yourselves, darling. You're singing the hearts out. I love them.
1: That was beautiful singing.
2: We're not against rap. We're not against rappers. But we are against those thugs.

Yeah, that one. London Electricity. Spread Love, Live at the Scala. Yeah, thank you everyone for the birthday messages. Thank you Felix Joy for letting me on. Big up Pato. I'm not gonna tell you old I am. Nearly old enough to drink, he says. Yeah, one day. this one. Bone Thugs and Harmony. Thuggish, ruggish bones. So if you've heard the Skepta version, great. It's got DEE.

Yeah, outstanding one that was at Love Saves. Not last weekend, the weekend before. Slimzy played this version. It was Slimzy with DWE, and he played the Skepta version of this. It's just gangster, innit? Out to DWE wearing a custom-made Bluku Bluku shirt trouser combo. Again, just wicked, innit? Give us a shout if you're listening. 078-4000-1037. Junction 17 stepping in for Felix Joy this morning. Yeah, we're just riding it out, really.

Yeah, outs to Albert on the text. I'm not going to read it out because it's not very nice. I live with Albert. Albert, if you're listening, can you stop slamming the front door, please? Everyone's getting really upset by it. It's like, now's a good time to bring that up.

Bone Thugs and Harmony. This one, Nightmares and Wax Aftermath. Yeah. Again, I don't really know where this sits. It's like breakbeat, big rig bass line. Yeah, not sure where it sits. There's good.

yeah, out to Scott, man. Big ups for the message. If you ever need a haircut, this isn't an advert, but do Bedminster. As for Scott, he is the man. In more, just the man. But yeah, out to you, mate. Just tuning in, it's Junction 17, stepping in for Felix Joy on Swear FM. Doing a little like birthday mix, I don't really know. Just playing some nice tunes.

Yeah, out to Maddie. Listening in. Thank you for the message. The one before this, Everlasting Gobstopper. Not sure who's by, but a nice breakbeat piano. And then, oh my God. Get Down, Groove Armada, Stush, Red Rat. What a combo. But yeah, great party tune.

Yeah, straight into this. DW, Watch the Ride. Original format. And if you play GTA 5, you know this is on there. It's a good tune anyway, but you know it's 30 when it's on GTA 5.

Obviously trying to save up for a PS5 and try and find some time off to play it. I hear that. Not to reminisce too much, I feel like games were easier. But yeah, GTA 5, that's something you really need to sink your teeth into. I feel like growing up, I sank a lot of hours into GTA 5, especially the online. Yeah, GTA 6, mad. Also, big shout out to GTA. The covers of GTA are always wicked. I feel like San Andreas had the best cover. But the art style is just always, I don't know what it is, it's just really nice. GTA 4 is good. But yeah, I think San Andreas is the winner in terms of covers. If you disagree, let me know. Junction17UK on Insta, 078-4000-1037 on the burner. Yeah, this one, Just Division, Marcus Intellect, and ST Files. Just nice rolling drums. I reckon we'll stay on this tip for a bit, you know? But yeah, keep it locked, keep it swoop.

0: Hello and welcome back to Music Club. Before the break, we discussed how to apply compression to a snare drum. Now I'll show you how to create the basic arrangement and outline for what is known in the industry as a gully rhythm.
1: Right, we're talking about good intros. This one... Oh, the last one. I need to talk about that. God, this is a nightmare, this thing. I feel like you're juggling a lot when doing this. Right. That one, break. Something like this. This one, Chasing Status, Music Club. Yeah, talk about good intros, man. Also, big up Chasing Status, this album, More Than A Lot. Every tune on it, slammer.
0: When producing drum and bass, don't limit yourself to just one or two drums.

And now we're going into the breakdown. This is the moment of the song where it's important to let the listener know that things have changed. By now, you should be thinking about how we're going to tear off the song and build it up to a big crescendo.

Yeah, I'm a big fan of this era of drum and bass. Not too offensive, but still like a bit screw faced, you know what I mean? But yeah, just nice. So I lost for words there. I didn't really know how to describe it. I think you don't really

So there you have it, the complete guide on how to write a massive club banger. So that's goodbye from me, and goodbye from Music Club. See you later, gang.

Dear summer, I know you gon' miss me. For we've been together like Nike Airs and crisp tees. Estats with polo fleeces. Purple label with the logo secret. Give me a couple years, I might just sneak in. A couple words and like peaches and herbs.

Yeah, that one, Dear Summer, Jay-Z. And Memphis Bleak. Oh, it's nice. Slow it down a bit, man. This one, Barry White, Playing Your Game. If you're just tuning in, it's not Felix Joy. Junction 17 on Swoop. Stepping in for Felix Joy. It's my birthday, just playing a few tunes that I like. Yeah, big up everyone for listening and the nice messages. I think we'll roll out this for a bit longer.

That one, J-Live, Bragging Rights. Tony Hawk's Underground 1, I heard that. Another really good soundtrack of a game.

Yeah, that one, Luke Robert, Acid 2000. Coming up to like the last half an hour now. The Junction 17 stepping in for Felix Joy. Thank you everyone for listening and the nice text. Big up yourself. This one, Roy Ayres, Running Away. Got like good memories in a car, mum listening to this. Out to mum if you're listening. Yeah, last half an hour. Got Beavs up next.

quality. Yeah, Roy Ayres, Running Away. This one should have been You. Gwen Guthrie. Great vocal in it.

Yeah, soul to soul, this one. Candino Soul. Outs to Disco Ed, if you're listening. Got lots of fond memories of, like, going out, coming home after a party, and someone sticking this on. I think it's a good, like, early hours of the morning tune. Chill out, but it's still got a breakbeat. It's got a nice wobbly bass line.

0: Yo, give me something to dance to.
1: Yeah, Sold Soul on that one. This one, NWA, starting to dance to. I've just realised, it just dawned on me that Felix Joy has this skill at the end of every show. The last tune will just like take it right to the end, like on the second. And I'm going to try to do it, but I haven't really factored that in.

Right. I think I'm going to sign off now. Thank you so much, everyone who's been listening. Our last few tunes, Bookham, Atlantis, that one, River Niger, the Nucky remix. This is the second last tune. But yeah, big ups for listening in. Thank you to Fitzjoy. Yeah. 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

0: You are tuned in with Beavs. Thank you for listening. Beautiful modern soul piece there, Stay Away, and by the Fred Moss Band, that was released on Athens of the North. Today we're going for some lovely soul jazz from Brazil and Japan, the UK, US, and we've also got some gospel, some lovely sweet gospel. So stay tuned for a lovely chill 2 hours. We're, yeah, riding the wave. Let's go.
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So this is a special show today because it is dedicated to my Nana Pauline, who sadly passed away a couple of weeks ago. She loved all things soul and jazz, so that is why we're dedicating this session to her. That last one was Love Is Here, Farrah Sanders and Phyllis Hyman, and this one is Joe Sample. In All My Wildest Dreams.

Yes, so as you can tell, we're doing a little less chatting today and a little more listening, but there's nothing wrong with that. Shout outs to my mom who is listening. Love you, mom. And Adam, who just said that the sun has come out for the show, so we love that. That's what it's all about.

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Shintaro Sakamoto was one of the first Japanese artists that I really started discovering many years ago, and yeah, I've just fallen in love with all of the amazing music that comes from there since. And don't get me started on the pressings. That's a whole nother level.

honestly, just doing this radio has brought me so much joy and playing this music. And yeah, I hope it's brought the same to you too. What a blessing music is in our lives. Helps me through so many tough times that I've been through, particularly the last 5 years. So yeah, big up, bless. Thanks to the Swoo team, and thanks for all you lovely listeners.

going to play the entire track, and it is 12 minutes long, so hope you like it. It's a journey. It's the kind of song that I would want to play at the end of like a set of Brilliant Corners or something if I ever get lucky enough to play there. But yeah, thank you for listening, and big love.

hello, good afternoon. This is Ava Alva live here on Swoo. Shout out to Bees for the last 2 hours. I'm going to be here until 4 p.m. today. Just playing you some tunes I've been playing recently. Shout out to my friend T for this one. Had a lovely weekend in London with her. And I played a gig at Night Tales, I think it was. She came with me and then we went home afterwards and we just listened to loads of tunes. And she was like, I heard this tune at Houghton once and I think you'd absolutely love it. A period of fitting. She was right. Business. Picking up the pace and my eyes wide open. Really love the pads on this one. I never sleep. Natural amphetamine.

shout out to Corey Miller, Disc Frisk. It's a really, really wicked shop in Bristol, a record shop. And he just had a nuts collection in recently from a Bristol-based DJ called Tristan Ferguson. And I heard a lot about this collection, so I went in a couple weeks ago. And, like, instantly I'm looking through the racks and I'm finding so much stuff that I love. And he was still sorting through the collection and he was playing this one. And I was like, what is this? And it's a J Tripwire record. Love J Tripwire. Obviously, I play him a lot on the show and in my sets. So, yeah, I had to buy this one.

both sides of the record are absolutely wicked. And yeah, if you're in Bristol, make sure you check out Disc Frisk. That collection is nuts. He's just got another one in, like a more garagey one. And yeah, just a wicked shop. Go and support your local record shop.

you for being so kind and helping me post my ACL and meniscus surgery. I don't know what that is, but that doesn't sound very nice. But yeah, big up to them for looking after you. And he says, wicked tunes. Thank you. Glad you're enjoying it. And I hope that it is helping your recovery somehow. If you want to get a shout in, the number is 07840001037. You can also DM me on Instagram at A4Alpha.

Big shout out to Luke as well. Says locked into the show right now, getting me through the workday. Great tunes as always. Thank you. I'm glad it's helping.

Alpha Alpha live here on Swoo. The one I played you before this was from Diego Krause. Bunsky sent me a load of the Constant Sound and Instinct Records the other day, so big up to him, thank you. Yeah, I'm really loving that EP. It's like a really kind of sick minimal one. Been playing it a lot in my sets. And I'm going to play you a record next. It's a remix by Adam Collins. Sort of a Distant Strangers EP. And yeah, that dropped on Drug Sex Recordings. Big up Rob Pearson, because he gave me a load of those and a load of the Evasive records the other day. I've been very lucky. I've been manifesting a lot of really sick records. So thank you, everyone who's been gifting me those. I'm actually getting round to sorting them out and playing them now. I have a really bad habit for buying a lot of records, or I don't know, just getting them, and or just even having old ones that I just forget about. So I'm really trying at the moment to not buy so many more and actually go through all of these amazing ones that I have either purchased or have been given. So thank you.

And if you're into that old tech house sound, then yeah, Rob Pearson's labels, so much good stuff being reissued. A lot of those records are very sought after. I think a lot of them are being distributed by Subwax, which is a distribution based in Barcelona. But yeah, you can pick up the records in a lot of UK shops and stuff as well. But yeah, they've got Drug Sex Recordings and Evasive Records. Make sure you check them out.

And shout out to AAEE. Looks like he's locked in from the Team Love office. So shout out to all of them as well. Such a great crew. Tell you what, while we're on Team Love, Love Saves the Day was amazing. I played there a couple of weekends ago now. Me and Papa Nugs did a back-to-back on the centre stage as part of the Confidence Man takeover. And yeah, it was lovely. Great vibe. And then I played the after party at Love In, Confidence Man after party. Yeah, both were really, really wicked. I had a super fun day. It's always great to be back in Bristol. Bristol know how to dance and how to party, so love you guys. Always a very up for it crowd.

So the track before this was another one from J Tripwire. I normally always play the other side of that record, but I was just kind of having listened through some stuff the other day at home and actually just trying to play the B-sides or sides I haven't really listened to. And that was on there and I really, really love it. It's like quite a cool, like, dubby house track. And then this one here is by Crimey. It's called I Need You. Dropped on a really cool Dutch label called Odyssey. Played both of these on the weekend at VBX at Planet Paradigm in Groningen. Yeah, it was a really, really cool festival. I was really looking forward to that one. Lineup was insane and it was just in such a cute spot. It was like quite a small festival. I think maybe like 4,000 people. 5 or 6 stages, all quite small. Amazing function one sound. A lot of the stages were like in the woods. And yeah, the lineup was incredible. The music was great. And yeah, I really love playing that. I played a lot of records. I used to play vinyl all the time and I kind of stopped because I had a lot of experiences where I'd go somewhere and the turntables wouldn't work or whatever. I'm getting back into it now.

And a big shout out to Andy Mack, who's just texted in. Says, feel privileged to catch you live so I can say how good the tunes are. Ah, thank you so much. Yeah, always means a lot to know you guys are enjoying the selection. This one here is a remix by Mr. G. Again, this is another one that I recently discovered, even though I've owned this record for probably about 8 years. I wish you to play the other side. The other side's a really sick Kerry Chandler remix. And I'd never even flipped it over, and I did the other day. And yeah, this Mr. G remix is amazing. Love Mr. G.

Lovely to hear lots of you tuned in live. If you want to message in, it's 078-4001037. Or you can DM me on Instagram at A4Alpha. I'm here for another hour and 7 minutes to be precise.

a shout out to Tim, who says, catching your Swoosh show, heavy selections got me bobbing at my desk. Love that. Nothing like a bit of house, eh? It just reminds me of when I was at a Fuse party once and I turned around to my friend and I just went, I love house. And he has rinsed me for it ever since. But it's true, I do.

This one here is a new purchase that I think I've played in maybe not every set this month, but most. I actually did 10 shows this month, which is kind of crazy. I think that's the most I've ever done. So thank you everyone for booking me and having me. It's been like a crazy experience. So grateful to get to visit so many places and play my favourite music. It's like a dream come true. Yeah, some highlights of the month would probably be I play Club Celeste in London, Shanti Celeste party. So big love to Shanti for having me there. That was like a great day, and then it went into the night. I left actually reasonably early though, because I had a very early flight the next day. So I was well behaved, which I'm quite proud of myself for. But yeah, that was a great party. And then this weekend just being VBX Planet Paradigm, that was definitely a huge highlight. Like, that festival site was just incredible. And the music there was fantastic. The stage I was on, Ems played, and then it was me. And then Reflex Blue did a live set. And then Pancratio, back-to-back Simon D. Konovich. I'm worried I said his name wrong. And then Isabella. Like, it was just, yeah, incredible. And then Love Saves with Papa Nugs. Again, just like really fun to play in Bristol. And then also fun to be back at the Love Inn again, because I feel like I've actually not played there for ages. I went through a phase of playing there a lot. But yeah, it was great to be home.

Yeah, lots of fun stuff this month. So thank you, everyone. As in, for me. There's lots of fun stuff this month as well. But I'll tell you a bit about what I've got coming up a bit later. Next up, I'm going to play you something. I think it's still unreleased at the moment. It's by Running Hot, one of my favourite producers. Like, this EP is insane. Every track is a banger.

This one is another gem that I picked up in Disc Frisk. I was mentioning earlier, they've got a super sick collection in there at the moment. And they've just got another one as well. I'd highly recommend going. It's like basically in the centre. It's like St. Paul's. It's very near Lakota. Basically just like opposite from it. But yeah, go and have a dig there. It's absolutely amazing. This one is a Mr. G record. Two Mr. G songs today. To be honest, I like always play at least one or two of his tracks per set or show. Next one coming up is from Ira Hall. It's a brand new release on Limousine Dream. Just having a look, and the record sold out, but you can get the digital. You may be able to get the record in a record shop, but this is just on their Bandcamp page. But yeah, this whole EP, again, absolutely amazing.

So I'm going to be totally honest. This next record, I've actually never played it before. I ordered it, forgot about it, and now it's here with me. I've just had a little listen through on the headphones. I think it sounds pretty cool. So yeah, let's see what it's like.

Okay, it's a pretty nice track, actually. I picked well. I don't know what it's called. When I finish playing it, I'll have a look.

absolutely love this tune. This one is by tech house legend Dexter. It's called Once in Your Life, and it has recently been repressed.

And you can also get it on Digi as well if you're more of a Digi person. But yeah, Dexter is legendary. I've got a few of his records from the sort of late 90s, early noughties era. And yeah, they're some of my favourite pieces of Tech House, to be honest.

This Saturday, you can find me at The Cause for their 8th birthday, which I'm so excited about. The lineup is insane. And it's a 24-hour party. It's going from 10 a.m. till 10 a.m. the next day. So 10 a.m. Saturday to 10 a.m. Sunday. Crazy. I'm playing 2 till 3 in the morning in the workshop, which is one of the new rooms at The Cause. Check that out when I was at the Club Celeste party a few weeks ago, and it's sick. I'm so excited to play there. Let me just find the lineup in my room because it's nuts. Get ready for this. I just need to find it first.

Okay, you ready? Katie. Shout out to her. She is a legend. Colin Dale as well, one of the kind of old school tech house legends. LB Dub Corp, Maxime DB, Sweely, and then myself, which is crazy. There's other rooms with loads of other amazing people in, like Willow, Jennifer Cardini, Emerald, loads more. Check out the whole lineup. As I said, it's a 24-hour party as well. So maybe I'll see you there.

Then on the 19th of June, I'm playing an off week in Barcelona, which is, I think it's like a load of parties across the city. Maybe at the same time as Sonar. I don't actually know because I've never been to either of them. But I'm playing there with EastEnders. And yeah, it's myself on the show. Let me get the rest of the lineup as well because this is another cool one.

Okay, I found it. It's EastEnd Dubs, Preku Back-to-Back, Arapu, Kepler, and myself. Also, been a very big fan of Kepler for a long time, so I'm really excited to be playing alongside him. And on the 20th of June, I'm going to be at Park Life and I'm on the Modern Function Takeover. It's my first time playing for them. And again, the lineup is really cool. I think like The Trip is playing. I think Kepler's playing that one as well. I can't remember who else off the top of my head, but I'm excited for that 20th of June. And then 27th of June, I am back in Amsterdam playing at Radio Radio. It's my first time there. I've been there to party, but not to play. So I'm really excited for that. And then that's it for June at the moment. There's a couple of things that are like pending maybe. But then July, I'm turning 30, which is insane. And a couple of days after my 30th, I am playing my first ever Slap Funk party, which I am very, very, very, very, very, very, very, very, very, very, very excited about. I've been a big fan of Slap Funk probably since I was about, I want to say like 16, 17. They definitely kind of first influenced me when I was getting into DJing. They were some of the first records I bought. And yeah, I wanted to play for them for a really long time. So I'm so happy it's finally happening. I'm playing at the after party. They've also got a party in the daytime at Sawmills. But yeah, the after party somewhere else. But the lineup for both is amazing. Again, off the top of my head, who's playing? I think it's like Samuel Deep, The Ghost, Georgia, Exish. So you know you need to go to that. And then Love International the following weekend. Oh my God. Very exciting times.

sending a shout out to Pato, who said he's just got back from a school run and I happen to be on the radio. Well, hello, Pato. How are you? Also, a shout out to St. George Bowls Club, which is opening officially tomorrow. I went and checked it out the other evening. It is luscious, a lovely, nice green, a lovely little spot where you can have a little drink, maybe a little empanada, maybe a little coffee. Maybe you could play some bowls, however you say it. Maybe you could do some work on your laptop. Maybe you could catch up with a friend. But check it out, opening from tomorrow. And I believe it's open 7 days a week. Correct me if I'm wrong, Pato. But yeah, super cute. He was explaining how it's all set up and it's a proper like community run thing. And I just think it's lovely. And I think that's one of the amazing things about Bristol is we have a lot of great community bits going on here. Okay, he says 5 days a week. What days is it, Pato? Wednesday. That's what I say in my head to spell out Wednesday. Wednesday to Sunday it's going to be open. Or Wednesday to Sunday. Also, this record here by Pure Science. I don't know how he does it, but his bass lines are just insane. They're so like deep and low, but like they punch.

shout out to Heller as well, who says he's really enjoying the show. And then he was like, what was that song that you played like two or three tunes back? And then he sent me a voice note and it was like, wah, wah, wah, wah. Sorry, I don't know what that is. But if you, yeah, listen back to the show, send me a little clip. I'll send you the ID. I never gatekeep you a tune. So if anyone wants an ID, message me. And if I don't reply, it's not because I don't want to give it to you. It's probably because I am overwhelmed and there's like 50 things happening in my brain. But yeah, I believe that music should be shared.

So this one I bought for Club Celeste, but it did not arrive in time. So I'm just going to play it in every other set instead. I played it at both sets this weekend and it went off from one of my favourite labels, Siesta. So they were based in, I have always do Never Eat Shredded Wheat, the west coast of the US. Just loads of really cool sort of like tribal house, tech house from the late 90s, early noughties. Going to end with something from 97. This one is by a Dutch artist. I actually can't remember their name, but the song is called El Rio.

Right, as last one from myself, A for Alpha. You can find me here every first Tuesday of the month, 2 to 4pm. And if you missed any of the show and you want to listen to it back, you can find it over on the Swoo website and also the Swoo SoundCloud page. And yeah, if you want to know where I'm playing, you can check out my RA. And I will maybe one day update my link tree. Maybe not, though. You've got Dave Harvey for the next two. Keep it locked to Swoo.

Good afternoon, Bristol and the world. Dave Harvey inside for the next 2 hours. Through the power of the World Wide Web and the DAB.

this one from Gilbert of Versatile fame on Multiculti, came out last month, I believe. There's some great bits on this EP, actually. A very fun version of Higher State of Consciousness and some other bits and bobs.

quite a bit to talk about. Where to start? But you know what? I'm going to start with the tough bit and then move on. As many listeners to the show will know, we lost our dear friend Chris Stoker a couple of weeks ago. So I guess I'm saying, thinking of everybody that's been affected by it, heartbreaking business all round. He had a wonderful send-off last Wednesday, big ups. The turnout was absolutely unbelievable, and I know it filled everyone's hearts with joy to see the outpouring of love. Is joy the right word? You know what I mean. Anyway, we'll have a bit of Stoker-inflected vibes today, but big ups everyone dealing with it at the minute. We'll miss you, Chrissy.

This brand new from Silicon Scally, Phased Array, on CPU out of Sheffield. Absolutely killer label.

about now I've composed myself. First things first, in order of appearance, tomorrow the brand new St. George Bowls and Social Club opens. We'll be open for midday bowling. Hopefully it's not raining. Wednesday, Thursday, Friday, Saturday, Sunday. So I know there are a lot of people in Bristol who've been waiting for this one. So go and get signed up on the website. Membership is free, but you do need to be a member to bowl. Come and check out our lovingly restored clubhouse, etc. It is very exciting times.

an oldie from Donato Dozzy, 12H.5 on his own Spazio Responsible. Shout out our man Appiento in LA, getting his running gear on. Possibly a good moment to mention that the inaugural Another Thought lands next week in Walthamstow, where you will find many fine DJs, including Appiento. It's looking like it's going to be pretty special. June the 13th, Another Thought, Walthamstow. Do you know what? I'll give you some more info in a minute.

this one from SOS, which is Chris and Jamie Blanco. Also including Chris's wife, Sarah May, on vocals. This is Chris's last transmission before he left us. And it's a beauty. So I really wanted to play that one today and dedicate it to him. Can you dedicate your own song to you? Anyway, we're really going to miss you, Joy.

This brand new on Customs and Faces. Valerge, of course, the Roman Flugel remix, which leads the EP. And that last one, SOS, Simply Nothing, struggling to get the words out there, on Lunatic Music out of Australia. Get to know, big ups, Jamie.

few other shouts. Bongwell Records. Big Man Ian in Clifton Village. Johnny in Dublin. Dave Rushton and Weising on the tools in

is an absolute heater, this one. Jeku Bufo Pond. I bet this has got the purple flares out on Mr. Rushton.

as ever, full track list and labels, etc., all the info, so you can go and support in these tough times. Juno Download shut down yesterday out of the blue, so yeah, if you can, try and get out there and support. But yeah, all on my Instagram, Dave Harvey Team Love. As soon as I get around to uploading it after the show, next couple of days. Big ups, Janus.

Can you guess where I went this weekend? Watching Trees, just outside Bristol. Absolutely amazing. Big shout out and respect to Johnny, of course, flying the flag for Optimo, Caroline, all the gang, Kieran, Will, Matt, Carol, Jess, big gang. And what was also amazing, so many volunteers all putting it on together, that it just oozed that vibe. Sound was amazing, music was brilliant, and yeah, I was very impressed. So big ups, Watching Trees, massive. This Watching Trees by 11 Pond.

think I remembered everyone I should have there, but yeah, excellent. I left with a big smile on my face. Also going to quickly mention Love International, last date on the inverted commas tour. We are at the Bloody Marvellous Fold on Friday 26th of June. You might have been in a field on another year at a big farm, but this time come to Fold. DJ Mazda, Christian AB, Danielle, Chez, Ellie and myself. We will be going on a full thrower. I'm very excited about that one.

another couple to mention, Waterworks Extended. You may have seen the news. We had an absolute nightmare at Gunnersbury Park, thanks to all the local elections and the madness, licensing, etc. We are moving inside to the cause, which is going to be very different. But having just played there a couple of weeks ago at Shanty's Club Celeste event, I think it is going to be quite vibey. So come along to that one too. Other notable mentions, Peep, that's upcoming in July. It goes without saying, Love International. That's going to be ridiculous. I think that, is that enough marketing department for now? Shout outs, Angela in San Fran, Georgie, Mitch, APATS, Radar, all the Aussie massive.

This brand new from Thomas Jackson, Forbidden Words, on Rosie's Human Endeavor Records. Excellent as ever from Thomas, and another great release on Rosie's label. Big ups, Rosie.

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This one brand new from Mr. Ho. Oh shucks. He's been prolific of late, and lots of excellent music, both on his own, Class Rex, and elsewhere.

this brand new Ulo S, which is actually a alter ego of Repton, who we love on this show. Visitors of the Low End.

and Chez and Ellie holding it down in the office, making all the magic happen. Chez, Ulo S, Visitors of the Low End. Him and I can't remember the other guy's name, I'm really sorry. It's very good though. He sounded great in the gallery at Club Celeste. That's probably where you're recognising it from, Chez.

This is an absolute beauty. Tima Basher on Basic Moves out of Kiev. One of the team behind Closer. And this is just ace. Big up all those under the bombs over there trying to just keep going.

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Ha, you're right. I'm kidding. I'm just a puddle and that's all. I'm silence, your finest blessing. Come on, make your loud effort to prove me wrong.

wrapped up into the last few minutes of the show, so let's pack a few more in. This is Adis Autogon on Animalia.

Pato's telling me this is broadcasting over the Bowls Club. This is not the vibe for the Bowls Club, Pato, but hi and big ups to everyone grafting away down there.

But on that note, big ups all the team who have been getting it all together to open this week. George, Hannah, Molly, Vicky, Farron, Patrick, Radland, Swoos, resident champion, let's call him. It is looking brilliant down there. No, this is not ambient bowls. This brand new from Sepha, Fools of Asian, on Objects label. Track before, Dogs in the Night, Robbie, N4HC. As ever, all track listings, all info on my Instagram after the show. Not my chatty show, some may be relieved. But big ups if you are still with me.

I can see that one putting some heat in a few dance floor this summer. I'm going to sign off now. Hopefully see some of you next week. I forgot to say I'll actually be playing back to back with my man Felix Dickinson

Yeah, yeah. All right, big ups, yeah. 1, 2. Yes, Durango here, back in the studio, Sue FM. Yeah, apologies. Absent without leave. But live and direct today. Streaming here from the studio in Bristol for the next hour. Big shouts going out to all the Swoo crew. And to anybody locked in, give us a signal, give us a sign. Gonna play some unreleased music today. Start with this one, it doesn't have a name. But yeah, put together by yours truly a little while ago. So yeah, strap in. Keep it locked here, through FM. Give us a shout on the burner. Drop me a DM or whatever. Keep it locked, Durango Hill on Swoo FM.

Yeah. Into the depths with this one. Track entitled Dubby Tech House Tool 128 Bars. Yeah, proper WIP business. Straight machine drum jams, stereo out, back into Ableton vibes. Yeah, out to Ellen and BUMP. Locked in, I see you. Yeah, any lurkers out there, give us a signal. Get in touch on the burner. Drop me a note. Plenty more unreleased bits to come. Just a bit locked here on 2FM.

Yeah, yeah. Yeah, out to the crew. Yeah, I see you. Out to Toby, how do? Out to the Troga. The 821. Out to Megan. Stateside, Colorado. Or Munich.

This track is entitled Emo Acid 1 Arrange 1. Hope you enjoy. We've sailed past the halfway mark. Reminder that I'm here till 7 o'clock tonight. Give me a nudge if you want to shout out. Django on Swoo till 7 p.m.

forgotten about. Neither has your voice note. Appreciate and love you, brother. This one is a track that's entitled Jersey Drive, 128 bars. I've got 15 minutes left. So far, I've played only my own unreleased music. And because I'm actually announcing a brand new record label this week, I'm going to play some unreleased stuff from the new label. The label is titled Staring at the Wall, and there's going to be more information about it real soon, which I'm excited about. So yeah, hold tight and I'll just get into a couple bits in a sec. Keep it locked, Durango here on Swoop until 7 o'clock.

Yeah. Four Against, some bits from the label. This one underneath, I really like. Don't really often say that about my own music, to be honest with you. This one is titled Dubby Techno Stepper Re-edit 128 Bars. Proper little stepper. Next up, Papa J the Great.

Yes, yes. All right, this one. Entitled Boom in USA, UK even. Yes, by Papa J the Great. The one prior to that was also by Papa J the Great, Subkick. And also previously, again, Papa J the Great, track entitled Bass Room. By far some of the sickest music that I've heard this year. So yeah, big ups Papa J the Great. And this will be out on Staring at the Wall, my brand new label, this Friday. So yeah, you can grab a fresh slab of raw and unfiltered GOM music, live and direct from Durban, South Africa. And yeah, plenty more to come with the label. Excited to share it. But for now, keep it locked. I'm signing out here, and I can't remember about upcoming shows, but I'm playing in Bristol at Wiper and True and Strange Brew with Amity Crew, and also at Get On Festival this month. Swoop.

Hello, Bristol. 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This is Factor on Swoo FM for the next two. Jack Willow, me, UK Loan.

Just starting things off with a few random bits and bobs before I jump in the mix. As I said, that last one, new K-Lone, track entitled Aerial. This one, Sounds of Olmo. Bristol via Berlin.

That last one. 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You'll be hearing a lot more about him soon.

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New one from Consulate. Dark dubbed out weirdness from Australia. Track called Partisan. Played this one on Rinse the other day with Hodge and Kamal. Probably the most ID requested tune from the set. Big up Consulate.

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0: Shout outs. Big up Laxa. Big up Naoki. Fresh out of Japan.
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0: Big up Luke Volar.

That last one, New Consulate. Track entitled Partisan. This next one, track by Flanger. Came out a few years ago on their album, Lollipop Dripper. Wicked album, proper weird, jazzed out, funky electronic stuff.

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Brand new Paris. Head of the Wicked Soundman Chronicles label. Absolutely love this tune. 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Empty Mix.

New stuff from Don't DJ, Chloe, K-Lone, Hodge. New Whitey's gear, new Bursey's Heroic gear. Lots of unreleased stuff and lots of, I think, first plays of stuff, so hold tight for that.

This one, New Awesome Asm. We've got Awesome Asm playing at Metro the night I run with Rhythmic Theory, Cozies, tomorrow night. It's going to be Awesome Asm with Man and Mars on mic duties. And then we've got Piezo debuting his new live set. And my boy Rolling 91. And then me, that's 9 till probably about 2 tomorrow. Cozy's free entry. This one, New Awesome Asm, track entitled Oasis Weir.

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Right, Factor _music.

Jack underneath me is a new quirk. Dragon title cope. This is coming out on the next Whitey's release. Big up Tasker. It's a wicked release. Make sure you look out for it.

Oh, this is a new one from one of my favourite artists at the moment. A guy called Don't DJ, who you'll know if you follow any of the BH stuff. Absolutely amazing tracks. Crazy, melodic, polyrhythmic stuff. This is a track off his forthcoming album, which I just received today, and it's absolutely amazing. I listened to it about five times today, so...

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This one, Toxin. 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

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Haven't even listened to this yet. But when the Simo Cell tune comes in your inbox, you play it.

still coming up. We've got new unreleased Ploy, unreleased Forest Drive West, unreleased Duckett, unreleased Franklin DaCosta, unreleased Hodge, unreleased K-Lone, unreleased Marco Bernardi, unreleased Mosca,

This one, New Docket. Absolutely ridiculous tune. Played this one in Berlin on Sunday. Half the crowd come up asking about this one. Absolutely in love with Duckett's music at the moment. A few shout outs while I'm at it. Big up J-Drop. Coming in for the next slot after me. Listening en route to the studio. Big up Hassan. Big up my boy Sandy, in on the text.

This one, new smasher from Mosca. Cedarwood State, the Vault Mix. This is coming out soon on his Not So Much label. Last few releases on that label have been ridiculous. That last Mosca one, that was one of my favorite records of last year. So, peep that if you haven't seen it.

This one, brand new Franklin DaCosta. Wicked DJ, Wicked producer. Also runs the Mother's Finest night out in Berlin. I was out there just over the weekend. Absolutely ridiculous night. Amazing sets from Hodge, Kamal, all the Greta Cottage Workshop guys. I played on the Sunday at about 4 p.m. Feeling pretty worse for wear. If you're ever in Berlin, or one of those nights are on, definitely head down.

Oh, this one's an absolutely beautiful new one from Shanti. Shanti Celeste. Exclusive track for the new Object Trezor mix series. Track entitled Lights. Lovely to see her exploring new territories with this one.

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There's a phone line, but I don't know where the phone's gone. I give out my personal phone.

More Bristol Biz here. New one from Marco Bernardi. Track and title, Keep On Looking. This one's coming out soon.

Once again, tomorrow night, Metro at Cozy's. It's the night I run with Rhythmic Theory. You actually won't be there. He just recently had a baby. Big up Adam. Big up Cara.

this one. DJ Normal 4. Track and title VSSR. Absolute banger.

This one. New October. Track entitled R Watts. Big up Jules. Had the pleasure of working with October on a record that's coming out soon. My next 12-inch, in fact, coming out on Ancient Monarchy sometime in the next few months. There's an absolutely ridiculous October remix on there.

Alright, more new Duckett. Got me losing my mind this time. Another track that I played in Berlin, which just had half the dance floor coming out saying, what the hell is this?

This one. Early contender for Slipperiest Tune 2016. Big up my man like Luca, Piezo. This one's Sloppy Sessions Anthem. Glad you found your bike, bro. Again, make sure you come down to Cozy's tomorrow night. Piezo doing his debut live set. I've seen a cheeky little video of it. It's ridiculous.

crossover, the True Heads. Tomorrow night will be the first ever night at Cozy's with their new DJ booth. The first time in history Cozy's has an actual DJ booth. See it first, Metro, tomorrow night, Cozy's.

All right, that last one. Track by Via App. Track entitled From Across the Room. That's another one coming out on the Object Chazelle mix. One of the exclusive tracks that was made for that mix. Then the tune underneath. Forthcoming track by me called Sweet 16. This one coming out on Ancient Monarchy.

off this tune. I think I'm going to dig into a few old Dubstep records that I dug out for this. Don't get to play so much 140 these days, but it's my first true love. And whenever I can, I like to try and dig out some tracks that don't get played so much. So I'm just going to spin a few Percy's from the collection.

But I did say I was dusting them off. This one, an old one on Hot Flush. Chat by Emi Ono. This one in that point where it started to move towards weirder techno realms. It's an absolute stinky roller.

This one, a sing-along classic. GM and Apple Blim on the massively underrated Burkane Soul label.

This one. Mark Pritchard on Hyper Dub. Never rated the vocal of this, but the beat is ridiculous.

guys. The last one for me. This one, brand new Headhunter. Good to have him back out of hiatus. He's got quite a lot of new music coming, so keep out for that. Big up everyone who's been locked in for the last 2 hours. Big up the YouTube rippers. Coming up next, we've got J-Drop for the next two.

I can see an image, I can see a body, I can feel a difference, a thing called time. Yeah, I track it with the digits, satellite business, I was in space. Communication with the energy for forgiveness, communication with the energy disappearing, communication with the memory reappearing, the love and the care and the words I was given. The memory is fading like a dream, but I'm carried by a spirit and I'm back looking in it. Through the eyes of my child, I can see an inner vision. Through the eyes of my child, I can see you in my vision. Through the eyes of my child, I can see an inner vision. Through the eyes of my child, I can see you in my vision. Thinking maybe there's no ends, maybe just infinity, maybe no beginnings, maybe just bridges. Thinking maybe there's no ends, maybe just infinity, maybe no beginnings.

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1: Swoo. Hey everyone, how's it going? My name's Hodge. You're locked into Swoo. Very happy to be back here and sharing 2 hours of music with you. Lots of good new stuff to play and a whole bunch of my own stuff too. Big shout out to anyone who was at Love Saves the Day last weekend. I played back to back with Pev on the Saturday and it was a lot of fun. Alright, we're going to start the show off with one of my favourites. You probably hear me play stuff from this album all the time. This is John Beltram and the tune's called Deluge. I just released a 2-tracker this month on Local Action, and that's the start of a whole bunch of music I'm going to be releasing on their label. They've got such a killer lineup of stuff coming out. I can't say what it is, but their next 5 releases is just so good. Very proud to be part of that label right now. It's always fun to work with someone new. This is going really well, so we're rolling with it. All right, I'll check out with you a little bit later in the show. And I hope everyone's enjoying the sun.

My next few shows coming up are Ibiza with Main Phase and Kara. That's the first time I'm ever DJing in Ibiza, which is pretty fun. That's in June. I'm also playing back-to-back with Darwin at the Love Inn. And in Amsterdam, back-to-back with Nyx. And then we're getting into July. I've got a whole run of stuff to shout about. Going to be at Love International playing live, Free Rotation, two of my favourite places in the world. I'm over in Kelburn, up in Scotland, playing live again for Headset. Killer stage there with a mad lineup. The day before Kelburn, you can catch me and Pev back-to-back at Strange Brew.

So tons coming up over June and July, probably the busiest I've ever been. Really happy to be out playing music, feeling very lucky to still get to do this. Hope to see some of you there. Please come say hi if you see me out and about.

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It's greedy, I know, but I'm making so much new music and I'm keen to share it. And the way that releasing music works, it takes a long time to get stuff out. So I love using my radio show to test stuff out, play it, share it.

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Whole EP's really sick, so go check it out. Keep it locked, 50 minutes to go.

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Hope you've enjoyed the show. Look forward to next month. Thanks for listening.

So yes, myself, DJ Jemmy, right now. You're locked into the Big Bad Swoo FM. I just come back from the dentist, man. Local anesthetic and all of that. Yeah, man, my lip is off to one side right now. So yeah, you got myself for the next 2 hours. I ain't gonna talk too much, you know, before I start dribbling over the mic.

Yeah, man. Like I said, you're locked into Sue FM. For the next 2 hours, grime, dubstep, and everything else in between. And yeah, I'm coming with a lively mix today.